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They say Elliot James, I think they call it love. Until 12 magagano sa programang Wanted Kilig.

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0: 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O karon, ania ang inyong alagad.
1: Last Sunday, gays got about that resistance in Persia, and then we appreciate the God who listens, ang Ginoo nga naminaw sa pag-ampo. 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In Hebrews, mga igsoon, ang throne of God is called a throne of grace and mercy. So, kana ang trono sa Ginoo. So, a child of God, right? Maminotagmayo ani, when we will be blessed by God, we are always blessed by virtue of His grace and mercy. 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Because His throne is called throne of grace and mercy. Muna kung petition tas Ginoo, mudool tas Ginoo, we have nothing to offer. We cannot boast about anything. Watay ka pa si Garbo, nga na nato, that will merit. Mingon ta nga, Ginoo, ihatag ni gumikan kay ako, amayo ko. And there is replete of mga discussions in this New Testament that those who come in confidence, in pride, gipaubos nun sa Diyos. Katong nagpaubos, gipataas sa Diyos. So kita ang tanan, we are here because of the mercy and the grace of God. Walay usa nato, ngamingon ta that we are here because we are qualified and we are better than others. Wala, no? Kita mga giluwas sa Ginoo. Yeah, ang pagpanalangin sa Ginoo kanato is always by His grace. 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Musibaw sa ding imong ang garbo and you will demand status and a different perception from people. 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And we have discussed last Sunday that it is unmerited favor. We do not merit, we do not earn it, we just receive it because our God is gracious to us. Ipanggatas Ginoo. So, walay luna ang garbo. Now, Jeremiah 29:11, atong nasayran that it is actually a message to the exiles. Karong kabuntagon, iulohan ni og bloom, kana bitong mo florista. Atong i-elaborate, amplify nato further ang context o ang textod sa Jeremiah chapter 29 along with other passages of Bible so that we will appreciate more of God's goodness and God's love for us. So, let's open our Bibles in Jeremiah 29. Atong sugdan, verse 1, ang two succeeding of verses. This is the text of the letter that the prophet Jeremiah sent from Jerusalem to the surviving elders among the exiles and to the priests and prophets and all other people. Nebuchadnezzar had carried into exile from Jerusalem to Babylon. So, by history, atong nasayran, nation Jerusalem was annihilated hasta ang ilang center of worship, ang temple was destroyed, gisunog ni Babylon under sa leadership ni Nebuchadnezzar. And so, ang gisgutan diri, kini nga mensahe alang sa mga elders katong habilin sa Jerusalem and also to the exiles that were brought by people of Babylon to their nation. This was after King Jehoiakim and the queen mother, the court officials, and the leaders of Judah, Jerusalem, the craftsmen, and the artisans had gone into exile from Jerusalem. So, may lucky kayo si Nebuchadnezzar because ang iyang gi-exile, ang gidagit niya from Jerusalem to Babylon are those selected few. The best among the best. Itawag ang the cream of the crop. Itong mga maing laki. 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Mo iyang gidagit niya as exiles. He entrusted the letter to Elasa, son of Shaphan, and to the Gemariah, son of Hilkah. Whom Zedekiah, king of Judah, sent to King Nebuchadnezzar in Babylon. It said, money ang content sa letter. So, kining Jeremiah 29:11 among others, usani ka suwat writing ni sa Ginoo alang sa mga exiles o kato mga tao nga nabilin sa Jerusalem. We understand that they are in a situation that is a very sad situation. Ngilad kayo nga situation. It seems to be the end of the world, the end of their lives. They are captured. They have no hope. There is no rescue coming. And their nation is shattered. Ang ilahang place of worship is destroyed. Their identity is broken. Annihilated ang ilahang identity. So, money ang contents of letter. This is what the Lord Almighty, the God of Israel, says to all those I carried into exile from Jerusalem to Babylon. So take note of the letter. I carried into exile. Sa ato pa, sa lisod nga kahimtang, ilang nahimutangan, ilang sitwasyon, naaday gihapon ang kamot sa Ginoo diha kanila. Remember, baktak tagamay, that it's because of their disobedience, right? Kung masayran ug maayo ang grasya sa Ginoo, it's because of their persistent disobedience that they were overtaken by Babylon. Tungod mga igsoon, because they never acknowledged God. Time and again, nagpakita og milagro ang Ginoo kanila, and every time that they recognize God, ilahang masinati dayon ang breakthrough from mga crisis nga ilahang masinati politically and economically. Personally, silang mga kinabuhi. And yet, they persisted. Padayon sila silang disobedience by worshiping other gods, small g. Consequence of their actions. 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Mga downside, mga adversities, difficulties, hardships. Atong kinabuhi nga mingunta, there is no one to be blamed but me. O sa hasad, ang Ginoo atong pasanginlan. But nevertheless, it may be a consequence of your actions, o imong kadanghag, o imong negligence, still, there is the hand of God that carries you. Inan ang Ginoo. Nga naman, mga isoon, and this is a very bold statement, kining ato ang pulpito, this really declares without cloud of doubt. Ato yung gi-emphasize nga ang Ginoo is really true to His words. Muhimo gani og sad ang Ginoo, it will be fulfilled. Not because of what happened to the recipients of the promise, but because it is God, it is He who made that promise. Inana ang kadagaya og pagkabulahan sa status sa anak sa Diyos, because right now, if you are listening to this, if you are in Christ,

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Now, they are reminded by God in this letter. Pagkaninduta sa Ginoo, no? To all those I carried into exile from Jerusalem to Babylon. So naagyapon ang kamot sa Ginoo, and what is the hand of God doing? It carried them. 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So muna assurance. That's the only hope that they have. Usahay manggod kung wala tay laing padulungan, matutas Ginoo, mudangop tas Ginoo, ma-amplify maayo atong faith. They are reminded by God that on the top of everything, nagyapon ang kamot sa Ginoo. Ang gingon niya, verse 5, build houses and settle down. Nanaka dito sa lain nga dapit, build houses, plant gardens and eat what they produce. So pahimutang lang kaya, pahimutang ka diha. I have carried you to be there, nakadiya karon. And I like to remind everyone, it's because of the disobedience. And yet, still the hand of God was with them. And they were advised by God to settle down, to plant gardens, and be productive, eat what they produce, marry, and have sons and daughters. Pag-iminyo dito, your sons and give your daughters in marriage so that they too may have sons and daughters. Increase in number there. Do not decrease. Padayon gihapon diha. Mag-uminto ka, mag-replenish ka, mag-multiply ka. Also, seek peace and prosperity of the city to which I have carried you into exile. So, ayaw pag-rebuild eh. Remember, these Israelites, they are in Babylon. Dako kay atraso when in the context of the history, sa panahon sa una, kung gupugon gani ang usa ka nasod, every abuses is present, naatanan. Ang gingon sa Ginoo, ayaw paghambin o pagdumot. No? Ingon diha, seek the peace and prosperity of the city to which I have carried you into exile. And pray to the Lord for it, because if it prospers, you too will prosper. So asa ka diha, wherever you are planted, bloom wherever you are planted. Because the hand of God is with you. Yes, this is what the Lord Almighty, the God of the Israel, says. Do not let the prophets and diviners among you deceive you. Do not listen to them, to the dreams you encourage them to have. They are prophesying lies to you in my name. I have not sent them, declares the Lord. Na ay mga diviners and prophets. Before this, prior to this chapter, chapter 28, na usa ka propeta diha, among others, Hananiah, na nag-prophesy siya, nagtudlo siya, hindi mabalaka because only 2 years, duha ra ka tuig nga exile mo, naamo sa Babylon, and God will restore everything. You will go back to your homeland, niya, He will restore everything, and you will enjoy peace and abundance. Ingon si Hananiah. Ingon na Ginoo nga ayaw. Ayaw pagtuo, ana mga diviners, tanaw ha? Do not let the prophets and diviners among you deceive you. Do not listen to the dreams you encourage them to have. Usahay man God, we are easily deceived. Ang deception sa yun kayo nga mo creep in nato when we like the wording, siganta sa content sa deception. You know what I'm saying? Philistine nga king. 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Nangita siya og prophet nga mo speak against Israel. So iyang gisomon si Balaam. 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

0: 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You're actually deceiving yourself. 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So, take Him at His word. Praise the Lord because by His grace, ang indication mga isong that we are taking that it is really anchored in the Word of God is when it is really Christ-centered. Ang atong gipatilanghiugan nga pulong. Thus, this is what the Lord says. When 70 years are completed for Babylon, I will come to you and fulfill my gracious promise to bring back to bring you back to this place. So contrary to the 2 years nga gisulti ni Hananiah, 70 years. 70 years. You just have to dwell. You just have to settle. You just have to enjoy the place that you are in. No, so ang mensahe ani nato, kita mga kumanta, pilgrims man taning kalibutan na. Allow God to just bless you wherever you are. Kung asa ka karon. Because God's blessing is not dependent on circumstances. It is our faithfulness that really matters. Mayroon ka nga makigkuan ka, makigsandurot ka, join ka, engage ka sa ministry when things will change. Things will change, ang sitwasyon na ay mausab, it's not faithfulness. It's opposite to faithfulness. Amen? So akong gi-congratulate ang tanan that is here today and choosing to enjoy His presence and our fellowship. Fulfill my gracious promise to bring you back to this place. 70 years, for I know the plans I have for you, declares the Lord. Plans to prosper you and not to harm you. plans to give you hope and a future. So balik ta sa context, naa sila sa lugar nga unfamiliar. They are in their enemy territory. And this word is for them. It really requires faith nga mutuo ka nga ang Ginoo nag-ingon, I know the plans I have for you, declares the Lord. So kato mga tao nga naghangop ani, nag-embrace ani nga promise as their life verse, dagana, must understand nga even this is written to exiles in unfamiliar enemy territory. And yet the Lord announced that God has a plan to prosper them and not to harm them and to give hope and future. Ito ba tana? Adi ko, private sa itong mga personal, natin mga personal, yung gihambin, natin mga crisis, natin mga kalisod, adversities in life. Di sa ko katubag mga isoon kung kanus ata, mahawas ana, yung katubag ana. But there is one thing na sigurado ko. If you are a follower of Jesus Christ, if you are a follower of Jesus Christ, you have a bright future. Hayag kayo mong kugmaon. Sigurado ko, anak. Then you will call upon me and come and pray to me and I will listen to you. You will seek me and find me when you seek me with all your heart. And I will be found by you, declares the Lord. I will bring you back from captivity. I will gather you from all the nations and places where I have banished you, declares the Lord. And I will bring you back to the place from which I carried you into exile. Now, this is sort of unique here and ironic nung mensahe in the Old Testament. Basa ta kani karon, all right, bersikulo sa Biblia, ibasa ni Pastor Pablo, you will call upon me and I come and pray to me and I will listen to you. You will seek me and find me when you seek me with all of your heart. Pero kung imo ning tan-aon mga isuon, ang pagkasuwat ani, this is really out of context during their time. Ngano man, because they are in a foreign land. Unya, remember that they are familiar with their means of worship. Ang ilang pagduol sa Ginoo is something that is unique and designed by God. Kumuduol sila sa Ginoo, muagi sila dito sa tabernacle of worship. Sa time ni Moses, sa time ni Solomon, temple worship, where they have to bring their sacrifice. Walay ordinary nga tao nga makaduol sa Ginoo at the time. You have to go through the priest. During that time, mo na ang pattern, mo na yung order of worship. Walay usa nga, yano-yano makaduol sa Ginoo. But it is announced when they are separated and they think that they are far from God, nalayo sila sa Ginoo because of their disobedience. Wala sila yung paglaom, wala sila yung mapadulungan. And this is announced, this is a breakthrough. That actually, ang gingon sa Ginoo, you will call, you will pray to me and I will listen to you. You will seek me and find me when you seek me with all of your heart. So, kung asa ka karon, you don't have to wait for 70 years that you will be restored back to your land. Right now, at your very place, wherever you are, you can call to me and I will answer you. You can ask of me and I will listen to you. Plano sa Ginoo, the plan of God in our lives, that is very wonderful. Nindot og plano ang Ginoo sa kinabuhi. Remember this. The plan of God for us is not just for us. It is for us in relation to Him. The purpose of God in all of His plans in our lives. Paminaw ani. Ang katuyuan sa Ginoo sa tanang plano sa atong kinabuhi is not just for us, but for us in relation to Him. The purpose is so that we will have an intimate relationship with Him. It is not removed, mga igsoon. Ang kanabitong ganahan ka nga, muni mahitabo sa imong kinabuhi. No, it's always the desire of God is that we will have intimate communion with Him. The purpose of God in all of His plans in our lives is so that we will have intimate relationship with him. Muna nga, when they were distant, layo sila, they were struggling in their lives, unsa may gi-offer sa Ginoo, gi-offer sa Ginoo himself. Call upon me. And come and pray to me and I will listen. So ang Ginoo mga ison is so personal. Personal kang Ginoo. Dili transactional ang Ginoo. Nasayod ba ta karon that God knows us by name and there is nothing we do that is unnoticed by Him. Walay butang unfamiliar sa Ginoo sa ato. Nasayod ang tanan. And He is a personal God and He wants to have that personal communion. I know the plans I have for you. Plans to prosper you and not to harm you. Plans to give you hope and a future. Then you will call upon me and come and pray to me. I will listen to you. You will seek me and find me when you seek me with all of your heart. Gusto ang Ginoo mga ison is that we enjoy Him. God is really a loving God and He is concerned of our relationship. Atong relasyon sa Ginoo. Naminaw tatanan? Atong relasyon sa Ginoo. So kung you're expecting of something that you are going to receive from God, think of how it will develop your relationship. Think of how it will cause you to draw nearer to Him. Muna ang desire sa Ginoo sa una pa. And then, mga isoon, remember that carried, kanab itong amplified Isaiah 46:3-4. Play ko, Kyle. Listen to me, the descendants of Jacob, all the remnant of the people of Israel. Ato ni nasayran nga kita, nakaambit na. We are, when we belong to Christ, we are heirs of the promise of Abraham, given by God to Abraham. And so, kabahin tani, all the remnant of the people of Israel, you whom I have upheld since your birth and have carried you since you were born. So, kanang carried mga igsoon, that is so personal. 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Remember that you are so close to Him. You are carried by Him. Personal kay Ginoo. 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I am He who will sustain you. I have made you and will carry you. And He will sustain you and will rescue you. 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You belong to Him. He is so close to you. He is so near to you. Inana ang Ginoo. Jeremiah 33:3 emphasize ang promise of restoration in this chapter. Call to me and I will answer you and tell you great and unsearchable things you do not know. 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So, nanay mga butang nga i-impress sa Ginoo nato. 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Ang desire sa Ginoo is that we will really enjoy him. Call to me and I will answer you and tell you great and unsearchable things you do not know. So, napay mga butang o ato nasayri o atakaybao about our lives, about the plans of God in us. Customized, so personalized. You call to Him, He's going to answer you. And He's going to tell you great and unsearchable things. Awa ka na sayod karun. It's not something ay mong pastor makasulti, magka-elaborate sa unsay mahitabo nimo, mo ni direction nimo, mo ni mahitabo nimo. No. It's a product of your intimate relationship with Him. Sa ako nang ikaingon kanina na Book of John is, kanabitong, I have called you my friends. 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Yan maikog ang itong sulti sa ato ang mga ginikanan. 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It's because of the relationship and the closeness. The essence is the relationship. Di na mga igsoon masulti sa Ginoo, I will tell you great and unsearchable things without you enjoying intimate relationship with Him. Kung ay, unsay ato ang gi sagulan sa itong kinabuhi. I have to tell you that this letter will encourage us, written to the exiles. They can prosper. Makahimo sila nga mo prosper sila. Yan, I have to emphasize, kining plans to prosper you and not to harm you. Kanang plans to prosper you is actually shalom. Shalom, that is peace. Not just an absence of war, but completeness, wholeness, restoration, prosperity, and abundance. Healing. Covered tanan maigsuon alang shalom. Right? So, kung unsay atong gihambin, no? Nga kalisod sa itong kinabuhi, ang Diyos na sayod, ana, is going to listen. He's going to answer. And there is no hopelessness in Him. He is your hope. Siya mo atong paglaom. Di ko makaiwa unsaon sa Ginoo, kanon sa Ginoo to bagon ang pag-ampo nimo, sulbaro na imuhang sitwasyon. Pero akong masiguro, pinagi sa pulong sa Ginoo, you will have a bright future in Him, you will prosper in Him, and you are going to experience shalom in Him. The reason, with full conviction makaingon ko ana, because once upon a time, God the Father took the worst situation and turned it into something beautiful. At the cross, Jesus Christ became sin. And because of that act of redemption, we became the righteousness of God in Christ. Kung nakahimo ang Ginoo ana, there is no reason niya, dili niya ma-change ang imong situation. Di niya mausab ang imong situation. Di niya ma-restore. Di siya baka introduce a breakthrough sa imong kinabuhi. If you are in Christ, you are in good hands. Amen? Call unto me. Asa ka? Call unto me. Whatever is your situation, hindi kasi mo kasing-kasing, call unto me. Tawag ka ang Ginoo. I can assure that He's going to listen. He's going to answer you. Hindi nga sa Jeremiah 33:3, and tell you great and unsearchable things. Excited kayo, anak. Tungin ko ito, mga ulo. Lord, we thank you for today, for once again reminding us that you are a God of covenant and you have a promise for us. We partake of that covenant because of Jesus Christ. We became heirs of Abraham and partakers of the promise of Abraham. Thank you, Lord, for what you have done, Lord. At the cross, you carried our sorrows, our pain, and suffering. And today, O God, we are blessed, Lord, because we are set, Lord, to experience your goodness, your abundance in us. Indeed, O God, your plan for us is to prosper, not to harm, to give us hope and future, Lord, in Christ. May we enjoy, Lord, every part of it as we enjoy our relationship with you. We honor you, Lord. We bless your name. It's because of what you have done. In Jesus' name, amen and amen.
1: 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Gihatod ka nato sa The I Am Ministries. Oban ni Attorney Pastor Paul Lopez. 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
3: Spirit, lead me where my trust is without borders.
2: This is Gospel Hour on XFM.